for you, girl. 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I wanna let you know I'm not a fool for you. I will show you what you need to do. 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I wanna take you here, I wanna take you there. Every day we'll be humping. One time, two times, tell ya. 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
1: Let's
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1: Hey, listen to me, my brother. That's music. That's number one, Census.
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0: Rádio Jih. Hrajeme hity pro dobrou náladu.
1: No fighting. 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No fighting. No fighting.